0: glad you're gonna make a
1: cut. How's everybody with the do you want a glass of wine?
0: Yes, well, yes, have a drink, Joe.
2: On the way.
1: Ah, remember the time I landed on the shores.
3: What's yours?
1: I'll have a gin and orange, I imagine.
3: There's no chance of a bit of orange juice there.
2: Tell me it's the food for us.
3: What's it feel like to forget an old man?
0: Oh, it's not too bad, you know, 19,
2: 39 years old.
3: She gets to all these days.
1: That week should go now.
3: Jet should know.
2: Oh, I saw Hank Corner.
3: I'm not going to be so much.

0: guys are gonna make a film.
1: Has nobody been there? Do you want a glass of wine?
2: Sure, go on.
0: Yes, well, yes, have a drink, Jeff.
1: On the wagon.
2: Tony's not there.
3: Ah, remember the time I landed on the shores?
2: What's yours?
3: I'll have a gin and orange, I imagine.
2: There's no chance of a bit of orange juice there.
1: Tell me it's the fruit of orange.
2: Shores of all on my
3: shoes. What was it feel like?
2: Cheers, I think we should
0: cheers.
2: Give this.
0: Cheers.
2: I think we should give the young ladies a drink, don't you?
4: Yes.
2: Here you are, here's his little label. Don't get
3: tired. Thank you.
2: It's very strong orange juice.
0: Did they let you in the place?
2: Thanks, it's rabbit. Thank you. What's it feel like to be getting older?
0: Oh, it's not too bad, you know, 19,
1: 39 years old.
2: She gets to know these days.
3: That week should go now.
2: Jet should know.
1: Oh, I saw Hank Corner.
2: I'm not going to be so
3: much. I want to see how much old

clear blue day. Watch the sunshine, I'll wait as I hold you near. Make you feel no signs of fear, but

0: is the Intergalactic Operator. Can I help you?
1: Yes. I'm trying to reach Flight Commander P.R. Johnson on Mars Flight 247.
0: Very well. Hold on, please. You're through.
1: Thank you, Operator.